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Chill out, Lash.

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2: 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Csillaghullás.

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2: 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You know I ain't been happy. Maybe call me in an hour. Do you wish it was her though? 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